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1: When your legs don't work like they used to before, and I can't sweep you off of your feet,

0: Pauta 100.5.
1: On a warm summer's evening, on a train bound for nowhere, I met up with a gambler. We were both too tired to sleep, so we took turns of staring out the window at the darkness till boredom overtook us.

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